0: All right, guys, avocado awareness is at an all-time low. We've got to come up with some interesting angles to let people know that Haas avocados are the very definition of smooth and creamy.
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0: Yes, Robert, smooth and creamy, and on top of that, they are versatile and easy to use.

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Walking through the park, sunshine pours like honey through the trees. I believe I'm coming home.

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1: die.
0: To accomplish the devil's duty. He is the son of man. He is the son of God.
1: Kill.
0: He is the evidence
1: Kill.
0: Of God.
1: Kill.
0: He is the victim
1: Kill.
0: Of God.
2: He made me feel that I could play the guitar.
1: I am me. I can
2: feel
1: the power.
2: Made me feel that I can hold a knife.
0: He is the evidence of God.
1: I know.
2: I feel like it never came.
0: I know.
2: I feel like I can hold a guitar.
0: I know I can hold a knife.
2: I feel like I can hold a knife.
0: He made me unborn from being
1: sent to
0: the
1: world.

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Just like me, they long to be close to you.

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Wouldn't you call me on it the way I call you on Farrakhan? And Pontiff, pretty Pontiff,

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We knew how to chase the sun. Run before your feet get weak. Run before you lose your tongue. Know your voice before you speak. Wait until the days come. Wait, wait, wait, wait. Wait until the days come. And over days we grow. We knew how to chase the sun. Run before your feet get weak. 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
1: you doing,
0: nice
1: sweetie?
0: Little farmland where you can just sing. I used to just...

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Person who gives assistance. 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Not hostile. Anyone goes there. 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

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F and Lovecraft is like Daedalus Seeker. Us deeper the cut, deeper the love speaking of us. Teaching the bus, reach for the bucks. These kind of drugs people can't sweep under us. Decent enough, surely. Three for a buck 30. Where the funk do they find seasonal stuff early? Three leagues above nerd.

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Too much love makes you fat like a gangster. 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I ain't shy to

I got me some bait. I got me some bait. I got me some bait. I got me some bait. I got me some bait. I got me some bait. I got me some bait. I got me some bait. I got me some bait. I got me some bait. I got me some bait. I got me some bait. I got me some bait. I got me some bait. I got me some bait. I got me some bait. I got me some bait. I got me some bait. I got me some bait. I got me some bait. I got me some bait. I got me some bait. I got me some bait. I got me some bait. I got me some bait. I got me some bait. I got me some bait. I got me some bait. I got me some bait. I got me some bait. I got me some bait. I got me some bait. I got me some bait. I got me some bait. I got me some bait. I got me some bait. I got me some bait. I got me some bait. I got me some bait. I got me some bait. I got me some bait. I got me some bait. I got me some bait. I got me some bait. I got me some bait. I got me some bait. I got me some bait. I got me some bait. I got me some bait. I got me some bait. I got me some bait. I got me some bait. I got me some bait. I got me some bait.

stronger than the gravitational field on your Earth. This is the principle by which we move through space. We have adjusted the magnetic field to compensate for the normal loss of gravitational effect.